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0: We have another call pending of a baby deer hit on Ryerson in front of Mother Joseph Hall.
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0: Respond over to 41 Freeman Street. 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

State Squad respond on a medical, 41 Freeman Street in Roseland, coming for a 71-year-old male running a high fever. Again, it's going to 41 Freeman Street.

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0: Searching Property Central, I'll be on a motor vehicle stop when you're ready. I'm going to be in front of 180 Eagle Elk with New Jersey Reg Tango 15 Hotel Sierra Bravo T15 HSD. I have the info. I'll be clearing shortly. I'm good here.
1: 36.
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0: 666 Bloomfield Avenue, apartment number 23, for the medical. The male bleeding from the back of his head.
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0: I'm on Livingston Avenue just before Becker with New Jersey Reg Alpha 99 Sierra Charlie Victor A99SCV. I'm good here.
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0: Can you respond over to 6 Becker Farm Road? It's going to be in the handicapped parking lot in Avalon Apartments. It's going to be for a 61-year-old female feeling very weak and disoriented.
1: Come forward, Steve. 625, Steve.

0: dog. We're on a medical, 6 Becker Farm Road. 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Again, going to 6 Becker Farm Road in the handicapped parking lot. Time 22:05.
1: EMS being received.
2: Receiving EMS,

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1: They're going to be in a black Chevy.
0: Excuse me. I'm out. 625 to 614. It's by the leasing office.
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1: 26.
0: Can you respond over to 16 Central Ave in that area? We received a 911 text, no answer upon callback. Unknown if there's an emergency or not.
1: Two six received. Just the area.
0: We believe it's Unit 1B, as in Bravo.
1: Two six received.

0: Okay, whole units responding 16 at Central Ave. Detected back as Department 1 Bravo. Unknown emergency at this time. We're gathering further.
1: 2-6 received.

actually, just be advised, the last message we got, the caller reported that their neighbor may be possibly utilizing illegal paraphernalia, which is causing a stench in the apartment complex.

0: 431 will be out on Central Ave. Can you go to the apartment again?
1: Maybe apartment 1, he is in Bravo.
0: Thank you.
2: Two sixes out.

0: 4th, you want to dispatch the close from 1 Bravo?
1: Yeah, you know, Tacoma was stating that a party that was smoking crack was in 1 Bravo. She didn't want to say where the fuck she was from Tacoma. She didn't want to talk to the vehicle.
0: Or through one dispatch. You said the caller was from 1 Bravo?
1: Negative.

0: Confirmo a tempestade.
1: Come in.
0: You said the caller was from 1 Bravo?
1: Negative. The caller is not from 1 Bravo. She's calling on the party from 1 Bravo stating that he is smoking drugs in that unit, 1 Bravo.
0: Okay, what's the caller's apartment?
1: She would not give it. Her name was Laura. She did not want to speak with you.
0: Received. There's no evidence of illegal narcotic use. I'll be clearing shortly.
1: Received.

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1: Going
0: to be on a motor vehicle stop, Livingston, southbound, right across from OLBS, a little past OLBS. Let me know when you're ready for the plate.
1: Go to plate.
0: NJ tag Zulu 34 Victor Romeo Tango Z34 VRT NJ tag.
1: Thank you.
2: 614, I'll back him.
1: Briefing.
2: 615 to 614, you can disregard. I'm not with him. Receive.

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0: Can you respond over to 18 Park Ave? We received a 911 call. Resident believes that somebody may have been trying to burglarize her vehicle. She's uncertain, too dark to see outside, but her car alarm was going off and she was concerned.
1: 260.
0: Respond over 48 Holiday Drive. Call reports a individual riding a quad in the backyard causing a noise disturbance.
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0: Can you respond over to 21 Nile Hill Drive in the apartment G as in Gulf? Can be for a 74-year-old female fall victim with a knee injury? Starting BOS now.
1: 625 received and route. 614.

0: Spot Medical, 21 Knob Hill Drive, Apartment G, Golf. It's going to be for a 74-year-old female, fall victim with a knee injury. Again, going to 21 Knob Hill Drive, Apartment G, for a 74-year-old female, fall victim with a knee injury, time 23:49.
1: Central. I've responded.
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0: 614-625. Knoxville, Farmers A Alpha. I don't know what this is. It's a 77-year-old male who needs assistance in the living room. He's not injured. Probably shot in the squad.
1: 625, receiving route.

0: 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I'll I'm responding.
1: Where is he?
2: Lift assist. Again, 11 Nod Hill, apartment A Alpha on lift assist. Time now is 0147.

0: พิ่มผู้นั้น
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0: Can you respond in the area of ordering the road for suspicious vehicle and suspicious individual? Caller described the individual as a male, couldn't give me a better description as well as the vehicle, no description was given. The person was walking towards Harrison, the car stopped towards Westville. Clear the caller.
1: Appreciate it.

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6, 25, 614. 625. 614. 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It's going to be room number 115, current 84-year-old female with a deep cut on her left arm. Six, unfortunately. 625 received.

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1: Yeah. 18-44.

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0: Central, I'm doing Indiana Crystal check. Open the door for A21. What are we doing? Check inside.
1: Yeah, just 48.
0: No Acre School, 100%.
1: Copy, that's no weather.
2: This is Agent Man,

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1: Thank you for 607.
0: What store are you at?
2: 64. If you're like the main entrance, it's to the right, door A21, to the right of the main area.
0: Raise you.
2: I'll come let you in. It was, seems like it was an oversight. The door was, it looked like it was closed, but it was slightly ajar, but I locked it correctly.
0: Raise you.

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0: Hotel 747-744. Responding to a crank spill on the medical. It's going to be the assisted living dining room area for a head injury. The patient was combative towards staff prior to the fall. She's no longer combative per the staff.
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0: 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New Jersey Ridge, Hotel 82, Sierra, Delta Tango.
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0: Cause respond to the Exxon gas station for looks like a NBC crash, no reported injuries. Not sure if they're in the lot or outside of it. The call did hang up. I'll try to reach back.
1: 607, I actually just walked out of the Exxon store. I have those parties here all together.

0: 是说说的。
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1: Yeah, affirmative. Zone card.

0: fun down here. 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
1: Who is she? 613 Central, I'll remain clear and available.
2: Basically, 46 is moving around.

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0: 47, you come in from my radar detail. 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
1: Four seven,
0: you call me from that radar detail. 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
2: Yeah, 47. 7-4 direct.
1: Ready.

0: 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I'm not involved. There's two cars.
1: Please see Garfield and Bloomfield, two-car crash.

0: 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He did walk off.
1: That was the resident 13.
2: They were just trying to assist.
1: They don't have any information for us.
0: Thank you.

0: 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I'm going to check Harrison's school. 4-1, he's not wearing a bathing suit, right?
1: No, it's not a bathing suit. Light blue shirt, flat blue shorts, and blue sandals.

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0: I have information. 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
1: Right.
0: Did you allow a male approximately 2 to 3 years of age, either white or white Hispanic, wearing a light blue t-shirt with writing Best Little Bro, a blue plaid shorts, and blue sandals? He was seen walking from the area of Ravine down Dodd towards Bloomfield Avenue. He's not giving us any. He's not giving any information regarding any family names or

0: message broadcasting.
1: Richard, I'm going to be 571 Juvenile Mail. Fire mileage 29520.

0: Tucker, I'm taking another ride through the park. 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
1: I don't know if I was again. I was on the line with state police.
0: I'm just taking another ride through the park. See if anyone comes up to me.
1: Got it. 470, we have the father here. Six one three. Of course, take a ride 280 westbound. Mile marker 508, looking for a red Jeep. State police called in a unresponsive male in that vehicle. I'll be dispatching the squad. Again, 508, 280 westbound, looking for a red Jeep, unresponsive male. Thank you for receiving.
2: 1-3, receive.
0: 607, I'll be heading up there as well.
3: Roseland Police, Roseland First Aid Squad responding, 280 westbound, 280 westbound, mile marker 5 over 8, for a male, difficulty correction, unresponsive male, age unknown, in a red Jeep. Repeating, Roseland Police, Roseland First Aid Squad responding for an unresponsive male in a red Jeep, 280 westbound, mile marker 5 over 8.
1: Of course, State Police is not on scene yet, but they are sending troopers.
0: Great. Thank you for having me.

0: 707 to responding units. Get head westbound from 6. It's right there. I'm turning around now. State is on scene.
1: 624 received. I'm on the low, man.
0: EMS received.

0: 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It's coming right now. Good by four.
1: If you haven't done so already, you can cancel that send message.
0: This is your inaudible.

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1: Copy that.

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0: Lima 3 on scene.
1: PGMS, the ALS, those should be tending to have in contact with me back yet.

0: 747.
1: 47, then NBA at Bloomfield and Fairfield. B1 at no further police action.
0: Basic, no police action. Copy that.

0: Dispatcher, you can clear all Roseland units. Well, I'll be calling out clear momentarily. State police have it.
1: Roseland EMS 3.
2: What do you got?
1: Okay, Medic 3244 is your ALS there responding from the hospital.
2: As if you can cancel on work clear, service is not needed.
1: Crazy.

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0: Pass me for 1-1-15-1-5, heading place. Coming from zone 11, entry exit. I'll back to headquarters.
1: Okay.

0: 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And what's the status?
1: Received. I can't get the status of home.

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1: 47.
0: You're responding to Frank's Mill in the Health Center parking lot. I'm for a black Nissan for a vehicle walkout. Call for you.

0: 47, you said this party was at the health center?
1: If we're in the health center parking lot, she would be standing by her car.

0: Central West Coast units, Central 2 resident units, dialing over to 2020 14 court, female, elderly female having difficulty breathing. Come to receive. What is the address?
1: Twenty two zero Harking Harky.

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0: 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I'm arrived at 20 RKOs right here.
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West, that's First Aid 12, signal 9-1 for a motor vehicle accident, knee injury. Signal 9-1, motor vehicle accident, knee injury, dispatcher 9, 1349 hours.

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0: 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Where exactly is it?
1: The pool lot, turn around.

0: doing North Caldwell in route to Mountain Avenue. Seven seven four Central. RMAID, we have another call from North Caldwell.
1: Let me see. What is the new call?
0: Two 16 Mountain Avenue, North Caldwell.

0: 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What's the nature for the GC?
1: Thank you, pal.
0: Copy that.

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1: VC 624.

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That's a copy. Negative transport on our neck. Thanks, 7-14-40.

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0: 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We have a walk in the lobby, wants to report a fraud.
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0: Central, 624-607. Caller's responding on a medical benchmark, 345 Eagle Rock Avenue, the activity room on the second floor, 89-year-old female fall victim. I'll be just back in the squad.
1: 64, receive. 607, receive.

Roseanne Police, Roseanne First Aid Squad, responding 345 Eagle Rock Avenue, Benchmark, in the activity room on the second floor for 89-year-old female fall victim, looks like a head injury. Repeating, Roseanne Police, Roseanne First Aid Squad, responding 345 Eagle Rock Avenue, Benchmark, for the female fall victim. Location, activity room on the second floor. Timeout, 1617.

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0: Roseland Police, Roseland First Aid Squad responding, 38 Davenport Avenue, 38 Davenport Avenue, outside for elderly fall victim. Timeout 1724.
1: EMS 3, responding.
2: 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The caller reports did not lose consciousness, is conscious and alert.
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2: 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Grayson being transported to Mountainside.
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Central 754. Responding to the area of 247 Central Ave, 247 Central Avenue, on a report of a struck animal in the roadway, possibly deceased. It's called in by 247, which is slightly past our residence. Thank you.

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0: 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Well.
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Again, that's 20 White Oak Drive. 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Again, North Cole, please North Cole fire. 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
1: 448.
0: We respond over to 35 Hillside Avenue. Freight trapped raccoon in the backyard. The resident was walking the dog, believes that they saw a trapped raccoon in the backyard, 35 Hillside.
2: Major tests, there are no messages. Repeating, Fairfield Police, Fairfield Fire. This is your nightly pager test, no messages, timeout 1802.

0: 304 arrived, one half story, was saying nothing's wrong from the exterior. 304 will have command. There is a hydrant across from Hemlock. Corner is on the house of Hemlock and White Oak.
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0: Central 613-624. Carlos, we're on a Volvo for two 10-year-olds on e-bikes riding without helmets. They were last seen heading west on Eagle Rock Avenue from Prue Drive. The caller didn't want to sign any complaints. She wanted us to be alerted that they're driving fast and without helmets.
1: Thank you. Appreciate it.

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Can we clear lift assist? 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Can we park female fall victim?

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